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0: It's Loudwire Nights at his Alter Bridge and Before Tomorrow Comes. And with that, man, I got to say once more a huge thank you to Miles Kennedy of Alter Bridge for joining us tonight, looking ahead at some big shows you've got coming up. So as you prep for this tour, you know, South America, back in the States, what else is on the horizon for you? I mean, we can talk Alter Bridge, we could talk, you know, solo music with Slash and the Conspirators. Like, you are involved in so much. But besides AB, this album earlier this year, this tour coming up, like, what else, what's got your attention?
1: Just, you know what, I've been writing a lot. I stopped writing last year. It was the longest I'd gone without consistently writing

0: It's Loud Wire Nights. That is a perfect circle and starless. My name is Chuck. The number here is 844-205-LOUD, 844-205-5683. Anything you need, just hit me up. I'm going to take a quick one. When I get back, we've got the latest from Motionless and White.
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5: Well, yesterday, Slipknot made some big news as they announced a massive stadium tour all over North America next year. 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This is RIP. 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

0: It's Loud Wire Nights. That is Motley Crue and Home Sweet Home. My name is Chuck. 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Simple as that, man. While you do that, while you think about, while you ponder what you're going to text me, I'm going to take a quick break. When I get back, we've got new music from Cage the Elephant. 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
2: 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In a vacuum, which do you think would be the better choice for you?
3: 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But physically long-term, not the other one.
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4: Refreshments. Why is it here?
6: I bought it the other day, and I had them in my car, and they froze solid overnight. So okay. I brought them here thinking, well,
5: thaw them out.
6: You know, it was after the show yesterday, and I thought, well, I'm here for about 20 minutes. That should do it. Okay. I also got some balm right there, head-to-toe balm, so I can use it on my lips and my knuckles.
4: Wow.
6: What I've been doing.
4: Four lips, 10 knuckles. Here we go.
5: Yeah, both lower ones.
6: Maybe it says head and toe.
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1: You know, it was after the show yesterday, and I thought, well, I'm here for about 20 minutes. 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

0: come out?
1: You know, it was after the show yesterday, and I thought, well, I'm here for about 20 minutes. That should do it. Okay. I also got some balm right there, head-to-toe balm, so I can use it on my lips and my knuckles.
2: Wow.
1: What I've been doing.
2: 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Here we go.
0: Yeah, both lower ones.
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0: Spot War Nights, that is Alice in Chains and Check My Brain off of their first album with William Duvall as their frontman. Black Gives Way to Blue. It was released on this day in 2009. And just about 17 years before that, they released their album Dirt in 1992. So yes, September 29th, man, it is a special day for Alice in Chains fans all over. Now, with that being said, I got to say, we had the chance to sit down with Vernon Reed, the legendary guitarist from Living Color at Rocklahoma just a few weeks ago. And you can see clips of this on our social media, on Instagram and Facebook. And we will share this entire conversation with Vernon coming up very, very soon in the next couple of weeks. But right now, I just want to play a clip from the chat we had with Vernon Reed of Living Color.
1: What does it mean to be in America right now? Like, how do we connect? How are we, you know, how is this thing, how are we gonna make it? How are we gonna make it? We're not gonna make it being at each other's throats. We're not gonna make it, right? And we're gonna have to accept, you know, we're gonna have to find a way to live with the disagreement. We're gonna have to find a way to do it. We have to. And we've done it. You know, that's the thing. Like, see, America is an incredible country because it gave us, you know, Charles Schulz and Malcolm X.
2: That's right.
1: And Jimi Hendrix.
2: Right.
1: And Dolly Parton. I mean, that's the thing. While we get caught up in the differences, it's like, but wait a minute, doll. It gave us these amazing people that would not occur anywhere else.
0: I gotta tell you, man, that is just a taste of the wisdom that Vernon brought into the conversation. I'll keep you posted when we share that Rocklahoma interview right here on the show, but right now, let's hear some Living Color, man. It's Loudwire Nights.

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3: 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If it's good for you, man, I can tell you this, it's good for me. Right now, it is the new one from Spirit Box. 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
4: Our dog Alice is very, very old. 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
5: It really did.
4: It was quite amazing.
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5: It's too bad it wasn't Christ, because you could get people to pay to look at that.
6: Yeah.
4: Because she had accidents, the twins had all had Hershey's Kisses. I saw a smudge. Did it happen again? And I came back in, and my wife is 1 inch away from it with her nose. And she goes, nope, it's chocolate. And I go, what if it's not?
0: Free beer and hot wings.
4: It's not like, wait, if it's chocolate, we're going to leave it there. And if it's poop, we're going to wipe it up. We're going to wipe it up either way. Why did you have to put your nose right up next to it to be sure?
5: Wait, so was the poop chocolate?
4: It was poop. Okay. No question. This was a separate incident.
5: Separate.
4: It was chocolate.
5: Your feces story, I get lost in them.
4: I know, there's a lot
6: of them. Yeah, there are an awful lot of poo stories.
5: You have many fables of poop and chocolate in your house.
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0: did it happen again. And I came back in, and my wife is 1 inch away from it with her nose. And she goes, nope, it's chocolate. And I go, what if it's not?
1: Free beer and hot wings.
0: It's not like, wait, if it's chocolate, we're going to leave it there. And if it's poop, we're going to wipe it up. We're going to wipe it up either way. Why did you have to put your nose right up next to it to be sure?
2: Wait, so was the poop chocolate?
0: It was poop. No question. This was a separate incident.
2: Separate.
0: It was chocolate.
2: Your feces story, I get lost in them.
0: I know, there's a lot
3: of them. Yeah, there are an awful lot of poo stories.
2: You have many fables of

0: did it happen again. And I came back in, and my wife is 1 inch away from it with her nose. And she goes, nope, it's chocolate. And I go, what if it's not?
1: Free beer and hot wings.
0: It's not like, wait, if it's chocolate, we're going to leave it there. And if it's poop, we're going to wipe it up. We're going to wipe it up either way. Why did you have to put your nose right up next to it to be sure?
2: Wait, so was the poop chocolate?
0: It was poop. No question. This was a separate incident.
2: Separate.
0: It was chocolate.
2: Your feces story, I get lost in them.
0: I know, there's a lot
3: of
0: them.
3: Yeah, there are an awful lot of poo stories.
2: You have many fables of poop and chocolate in your house.
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9: Coming up before the end of this hour, man, we'll hear that new one from Dirty Honey. We'll also celebrate a couple of anniversaries in the world of grunge rock from 1992. But right now, man, it's Papa Roach and See You in Hell. 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

0: Zombified. Flatware Nights, that is Falling in Reverse and Zombified. My name is Chuck. I'm going to take a quick one, man. When I get back, one of my favorites we're cranking up right now. This is the new one from Dirty Honey. Get ready for it, man. It is coming up next.
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2: We did a round of deep questions on the Free Beer and Hot Wings show. 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
3: Absolutely. Oh, best friend. You're going to be my best friend.
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Pumpkins, it's Loudwire Nights. We are in the final hour of this Tuesday night, man. Thank you so much for letting me hang with you. Whatever it is you're up to, you know, if you're working, man, God bless you. I know you're pulling the graveyard shift, and I know how difficult that is. If you're just chilling, man, well, thank you. I hope a little bit of rock and roll makes your life a whole lot better. Coming up in this final hour of the show, we will raise a nightcap celebrating Mighty Metallica. I will remind you how you can win a trip to Kansas City to see and

interview Metallica with me. We'll get the new one from Ashes to New right now. Crank this one up, man. We are getting ready for the new album from Nickelback coming at the end of October. This is Rattle the Cage. It's Loudwire Nights.

0: Loudwire Nights, that is Aerosmith and Sweet Emotion. My name is Chuck, and the number here is 844-205-LOUD, 844-205-5683. And right now, man, I just want to give a shout-out to Karen, who listens pretty faithfully, man, to 96.7 KCMQ in Columbia, Missouri. 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So, Karen, whatever you're up to right now, man, throw those horns up in the air. I hope you're having a hell of a Tuesday night. I'm going to take a quick break. When I get back, we've got the new one from Theory of a Dead Man.
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2: A deep question was asked. Would you stay with someone you were in love with if you knew you'd never have great sex again? In a vacuum, which do you think would be the better choice for you?
3: Well, mentally long-term, probably somebody that's, you know, genuinely loves me and it's just the physical connection is met. 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
3: Oh, well, that's, I mean, damn.
5: It's getting costly at that point.
3: I mean, that's a project for
6: not completing high school is more of a social thing than it was an academic thing. Even though all these years have passed, I still had that longing to have my diploma.
7: At age 30, Carissa finished her high school diploma.
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0: Broadway Nights, that is Bill Murray and A Day to Remember with Always Let You Down. I'm going to take a quick break. When I get back, I will get you all the details you need on how you can win a trip to Kansas City to see and interview Metallica.
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Enter to win. Do not miss out on this trip of a lifetime, man. As you get entered to win, let's raise our nightcaps. Let's celebrate the end of a Tuesday night. Let's get ready for Wednesday, man. This is Metallica and Screaming Suicide. It's Loudwire Nights.

0: The Ghosts of Christmas Eve are back. Celebrating 30 years of the Trans-Siberian Orchestra. TSO at Van Andel Arena for two shows December 6th. 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
1: A deep question was asked. Would you stay with someone you were in love with if you knew you'd never have great sex again? 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
1: 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Kelly, what do you think?
2: Absolutely.
1: Oh, best friend.
2: You're going to be my best friend.
1: Have to be. Yeah.
2: we're going to be BFFs.
1: Of course, you go hard at the paint on this.
2: 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Of course. 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I won't settle for less. You're going to be my friend. Yeah.
1: Can you imagine how

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1: 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Kelly, what do you think?
2: Absolutely. Oh, you're going to be my best friend.
1: Have to be. Yeah.
2: We're going to be BFFs.
1: Of course, you go hard at the paint on this.
2: Yeah. Of course. Zero questions asked. I won't settle for less. You're going to be my friend. Yeah.
1: Can you imagine how...
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1: A deep question was asked. Would you stay with someone you were in love with if you knew you'd never have great sex again? 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

0: Oh, God. Worked in EMS. There was a bit of lore within our EMS company, Emergical Medical Services Company, that years ago, someone had gone on a call for an older couple that was constipated. When they walked into the house, they yelled for them, "Where are they?" And they said, "We're in the back bathroom." And when they went around the corner, I saw the female on all fours, and the man had lost his arm up to the elbow trying to help out.
1: I don't believe that.
2: No.
3: That's the lore.
0: That's the lore.
3: Yeah.
4: Yeah.
0: What do you think is more likely, that or hot wings with the serial killer stuff?
2: Hot wings with the serial killer stuff.
0: Yeah. Really? How's that feel, hot wings?
4: It's fine.
0: They believe you're more likely to be a secret murderer than Americans are deviant.
4: I mean, that story did seem pretty far-fetched.
0: The I Can't Wait to Talk About Blank segment is next. Like, one of the things we'll talk about is whether or not Kelly gets here, because now she's late. Oh, no, she is here.
4: She's here.
0: Never mind.
4: She's just gone.
0: Retracted. Back in a moment. It is the Free Beer and Hot Wings Show.
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6: Good morning. I am Tommy Carroll. Coming up early in the 3 o'clock hour, I'll have a chance for you to win tickets to the Dropkick Murphys, who are coming to the GLC Live at 20 Monroe. Then on Weird News, we'll talk about our favorite Powerball winner from Kentucky. He's back in trouble with the law. I'll have that for you at 3:45. Skillet tickets will be up for grabs during the 4:20 freebie. Then after that first song at 5, we will learn how Maitland's sister hired an Etsy witch. And just before 7 o'clock, we will hear from comedian Adam Newman to leave you with a laugh.

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3: 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Scattered showers, mostly cloudy, a high of 66. Maybe an inch or two of rain over the next 48 hours or so. That's a lot.
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3: Dumber Than the Show trivia revisited later on this hour. If you've traveled around the country and spent any time anywhere else, you may have been surprised to learn that a lot of the cliches about the weather where you live are the same cliches in other places.
8: It's always.
3: For example, my mind was blown the first time I heard someone say this in Nebraska because I always thought it was unique to Michigan. Don't like the weather? Wait 15 minutes, it'll change.
9: Wait a minute.
3: We say the same thing, yeah, but with a slightly more nasal accent.
8: Yep. Everybody says the same thing. We heard it in Knoxville. We heard it in New Jersey. So, yeah, wherever you are, your weather is, it might be slightly unique to your area based on the climate, but it changes just like everywhere else.
3: If you're listening in San Diego, you probably don't say that.
8: Maybe not.
3: Well, wait 15 minutes. The weather will be 78 and sunny, just like it is 60 days
10: a
3: year.
10: Might be a 2 mile per hour breeze.
8: Yeah. The desert might be about the same all the time, I guess, but most places.
3: But that said, statistically speaking, weather is worse in one state over another, in 10 states over 40 others.
8: Okay.
3: Which state do you think has the worst weather?
10: Alaska.
3: You are incorrect. They are not in the top 10.
8: I'm going to say Texas.
3: Texas is number one. About 155 tornadoes a year on average.
7: Oh, my God.
3: I mean, which it helps that Texas is bigger than a lot of countries.
8: Yeah.
3: $190 billion weather and climate disasters

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1: Scattered showers, mostly cloudy. It'll get to be 66 for a high. Tomorrow, more rain. It's 60 now. Not a whole hell of a lot going on in the world of sports as it relates to anything in Michigan. The Tigers parted ways with their first base coach, Anthony Sanders, and assistant pitching coach, Juan Neves. That happened. Everything is still weird with Dylan Larkin.
5: Mm-hmm.
1: Jalen Duren still hasn't signed with the Pistons.
5: So things are going great.
1: And it's a Wednesday. So a lot happening.
5: So midnight tonight's the deadline for Duren, or maybe tomorrow at lunchtime, whatever. But it's happening.
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5: Chip, you get into a couple fights, 3-4 fights a year?
7: Yes.
5: Would you say you like to fight?
7: An understatement. You can get punched or punch someone and it gives me wood.
5: Are you serious?
7: Yeah.
5: Really?
7: Yeah. My wife tries to stop it the best she can, but there's nothing she can do. She enjoys afterwards.
5: Okay. Do you go home and then make it sloppy?
7: Yeah.
8: Have you ever thought about getting into boxing or something?
7: MMA route.
8: Yeah.
7: Tried training, but I was running into the problem of nobody wants to grapple and wrestle and train MMA with a guy that has wood.
5: I can't believe we didn't think of that, Chip. I'm not going to lie. I feel like we really missed the boat on that.

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4: We'll have that first code for you coming up in 1 hour. Scattered showers, mostly cloudy, high of 66. It's rainy and 60 now at 97.9 GRD, the Rock Station.

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3: 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Scattered showers, mostly cloudy, and a high of 66. 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
1: 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Going to be a kind of rainy day. Scattered showers, mostly cloudy. 66 the high, 60 and rainy now.
5: Did you miss when Free Beer said this?
1: When I was growing up, my grandparents, lunch was dinner. Dinner was supper.
6: What?
7: Lunch was dinner? So you, like, headed in and around noon and had dinner?
1: Yes.
7: And then you had supper later?
1: Yes.
7: Oh.
1: Supper was dinner.
8: That breaks my brain. How is that possible?
7: You should have seen me. Breakfast at midnight?
1: No, breakfast was breakfast, Howie. So be silly.
8: So breakfast is breakfast. Lunch is dinner.
1: Mm-hmm.
8: Dinner is supper.
1: Correct.
9: So brunch is Brenner?
1: I doubt there were a lot of people on the farm celebrating brunch with their mimosas and $21 hamburgers and ham treats.
9: So
7: at dinner, which was lunch, if they wanted to take a rest on the long furniture, it was a sofa, but at 5 p.m. it was now a couch?
1: No, a Davenport, stupid.

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4: Scattered showers, mostly cloudy as the day goes. 66 the high, 60 and rainy now.
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3: Joe is considering paying $12 for a tiny piece of land in Scotland so he can officially be a Scottish lord.
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5: something.
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5: I mean, it'd be pretty landlocked probably. 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
4: 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One could attack me by sea.
3: Kelly had perfectly prepped the meal for her and her boyfriend, Stuart, and that's when he decided to make a salad very slowly.
4: 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You should eat with me. 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
3: Is that right?
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4: Get out of here. 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
2: 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We talked about Justin Verlander's retirement. Want to hear an amazing stat?
4: Yes.
2: Justin Verlander, in his last pitching performance against the Pirates, or in one of his last ones, he faced Connor Griffin, born in 2006. He also, in his career, had faced Julio Franco, born in 1958. Just thought you should know.
4: Isn't that crazy?

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0: And hot wings.
2: Sometimes you just gotta start with an entirely new shaft and box.
0: And Steve.
3: All I cared about was touching boobs and BMX.
4: Anything with a handlebar.
0: And Kelly.
5: I like space. I believe in it.
0: And Maitland.
5: A queef did not leave my mouth.
0: Now back to the free beer and hot wing show.
1: What do we learn in just a moment? First, one more thing. One more thing today. Did you ever notice a lot of tech executives, the really rich CEOs, think that your privacy, my privacy is negotiable, but theirs is pretty serious?
5: What are you talking about? Never.
1: Garrett Langley is the CEO of Flock. And he now has his home blurred on Google Maps Street View.
5: What? That's fair.
6: Yeah, weird.
3: What does that do? I mean,
1: people, well, I don't know, but
6: it just
1: people
6: means
1: on.
6: When you Google, you can't see what
3: they're. Yeah, I know, but what does that do?
1: Now you
3: because
1: can,
3: when you, if you have their address, you still know where they live. It's not like you're going to show up and be like, that doesn't look like a blurry house.
1: People responded by labeling his home as a public toilet on the maps so that if you were looking for a public toilet, it shows up as one of the destinations.
6: I mean,
1: it remains unverified since it was a user submission. Also, even though he's being doxxed, people are just working off a previously circulated address. It's not 100% clear that it's his. People are posting things like the internet backlash is honestly poetic justice. Why do tech executives think privacy rules only apply to them? Fair question. People are also asking that you toilet paper his house. A new report is claiming that drivers' loud exhaust could get them fined as cities are pairing noise detectors with the license plate readers as well.
5: Oh, my God. Oh,
1: everything's going great.
6: Yeah. Oh, neat.
1: So if you need a public toilet, there's one for you.
6: Okay, well, good.
1: What did we learn? Maitland, you're first today. What did you learn?
5: I learned that when a fuzzy Debbie Gallagher shows up at your door, just play dead.
1: Steve, what did you learn?
3: I learned if you want to get into a good college, try Maitland's pants.
5: That's awesome.

0: That's what I call them.
1: Kelly,
0: go there.
1: Kelly, what did you learn?
0: I learned the rest of us are in Glitter World and Mates in Flake Land.
1: Oh my God, so unfair. Hobbings, what did you learn?
2: I learned that Maitland was elite with a box that wound her kinetic watch.
0: Mm-hmm. Get on my level. Jeez.
1: You are phallic today. Holy smokes.
0: I got good college, flake, and a windy box.
2: Yeah, awesome. And a new sweatshirt.
0: Can't touch me today.
1: That's all. 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
1: 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Yesterday, after the show, we went and saw our friends at Abandoned Acres Escape Rooms.
2: Yeah.
1: Sparta.
2: Yeah.
1: The same Sparta where there's going to be a giant performance on Monday night. Don't forget.
6: Yeah,
1: Afro Man's going to be there.
6: Yeah. Not at Abandoned Acres Escape Room.
1: No, but he should.
6: He should.
1: We had such a good time.
0: That was so much
1: our
0: fun.
1: Our team of six, the five of us, along with Tommy, we made it out.
6: Like 6 minutes to spare?
1: Six minutes. It was getting close.
2: Yeah, it was getting tense.
1: It was. But these were, this is the third escape room I've done. And now the other ones were good.
0: Oh, Mr. Fancy Escape Room.
6: I'm an escape man aficionado.
0: I can escape any room.
1: That's not true.
0: I haven't made it out of 2 of the 3.
1: Yeah, no,
0: I'm still there.
1: Yeah, right.
2: I have to go back there after work every day.
1: I'm just chipping away one puzzle at a time.
2: Yeah.
1: But no, man, these were the one we did, and then we looked around at the others. Elaborate, mm-hmm, and awesome. They did this little thing that y'all picked up on right away. The sense in the room matched the feeling of what you're going for.
2: Like what the theme of the room is.
1: Yeah.
2: Yeah.
1: That is all inclusive, mm-hmm, man.
2: Yeah. So they've got several different rooms with a bunch of different themes.
1: Now,
2: that may or may not be a takeoff of a lot of very famous movies.
0: Yeah, we were in the Barry Clotter room.
6: What was the name of the one wizard?
0: It was like Alfred Dunglethorpe.
2: Aldrich Dunglethorpe.
0: My favorite part, though, so when you go in, they explain to you, you know, if you touch something and it doesn't move or the cap doesn't come off of, you know, a jar, like that's obviously not something that's going to hold a clue in it. Like,
1: shouldn't have to force it.
0: Don't break our decorations, please.
2: Mm-hmm. Yeah.
0: But then once you actually go into the room, there's a TV screen that has, it's a monitor that has the countdown, and that's where some clues will pop up, and there's always some sort of musical chime around a clue, so you know to go to the screen. And then there's the screen above the fireplace where Mr. Dumblethorpe or whatever was talking about, oh no, the school's in trouble. And then the lizard wizard came on the TV and he was talking about stuff. But before that happened,
6: lizard wizard. Yeah.
0: I told that lizard wizard to F off so many times.
1: Yeah, he was making me agitated.
0: He was so bad. He was like a bad guy. Yeah. So anyway, right before the lizard wizard and the wizard wizard get on the screen, the prompt TV is on and it's got the countdown on it. And my favorite part was Freebeer was staring at that screen and looking at it like, all right, well, when's the story going to pop up? Meanwhile, the story had popped up 30 seconds before that. And we had all turned our head and we're
1: to
0: watching
1: a different screen.
0: Yeah. We're watching Professor Dumblethorpe or whatever.
1: Yeah.
0: Give his spiel and Freebeer's still looking at the,
2: the wrong
0: countdown
2: monitor.
0: Clock. And he's like, what's happening? And Steve was like, it's the one in front of you.
2: Yeah,
0: it's,
2: turn around.
0: It's the one in front of you. And Freebeer's like, this one is in front of me. And he just kept staring at it.
1: I was pulling on books that were bound in the spot.
0: I wish we had the footage of that because that was so damn funny.
1: I thought everybody had moments, but I thought it'd be fun if everybody ranked who was the most effective and who was the least effective.
6: Okay.
0: Oh.
1: Okay. Who do you think... Does anyone think they were the best at it and carried?
2: No.
6: I think Kelly was, because Kelly kind of has that like leader take charge mentality.
0: I do kind of do that.
6: So I think.
2: Bossy.
0: Yeah, a little bit.
6: Bossy, yeah. No,
0: yeah,
6: I think
0: for
6: that,
0: sure.
6: I think that
0: somebody's
6: between
0: gotta be a bitch.
6: Kelly and Hot Wings, I think that you guys were our leaders.
2: You do?
6: Yeah.
2: God, I

0: felt like I didn't do anything other than describe that map well.
1: You did very well with that. Which, map.
2: Speaking of, when it comes to the weakest link,
0: at the beginning, though, I think Tommy hit the ground running at the beginning of that. I don't know what we're doing.
3: Tommy, with one very notable about to be addressed exception, I think was the MVP.
2: Yeah, for
3: he
2: sure.
3: Got the,
2: for
3: sure. Tommy he figured out the Simon one after. All of us had given up on it.
2: Yeah.
3: He's just standing there. We had all moved on. We're like, we'll do other things and come back to this. It seems hard. And then all of a sudden, lights went off and things flew out. And Tommy, we go, what happened? And Tommy goes, I solved it. It's like Simon.
2: Yeah, I was like, who is Simon?
3: And before that, he figured stuff out. But man, oh man. Describing directions on a maze that's like a map. Tommy changed the coding like 5 times.
1: Nice. Yeah.
2: Do you remember Freebear and I are standing at the map? Because I just thought at first, I was like, oh, it's just a maze to get through. And
3: yeah.
2: You just couldn't hit the bumpers or whatever. You had to be
3: right.
2: Super careful.
3: Yeah.
2: And then Tommy pointed out, no, there's a map on the wall down here, which immediately he goes to, starts reading it. And the very first instructions were, all right, Freebear, go down. So he's going down. And then he says, all right, take the first left. And Freebear goes left. And then the direction he gives us, you can't go. And so Freebear goes, wait a minute, you can't go that way. And he goes, oh, yeah, go all the way back, actually, and start over. Because rather than left, you're supposed to go right.
3: Yeah.
4: Mind you, Kelly and Freebear are up a little set of stairs. And you just hear Kelly go, Tommy, you're really bad at this.
5: I didn't look at the big map. I was just going off what I had.
0: And fortunately, I had been looking at the big map and then had come down, so I kind of knew what the situation was. And I also, because I've known Freebeer so long, I go, no matter what directions I give, he's going to know what I mean, and I'm loud. So, because it was hard to hear at the top of the stairs.
3: It was.
0: So,
3: especially
0: that's
3: when
0: why I took
3: going,
0: over on that one. But.
2: Yeah. The moment. It was so damn funny.
3: Now, again, you were the one, as soon as we got to that map, you were the one who went, oh, there's one that's like it down there, but it's got monsters in it. So you had these bolts of lightning, but when we needed you to describe things, it felt like we were playing paired with an idiot.
2: Yeah, it was perfect. That's a perfect way to put it. Yeah.
1: You wake up in the morning, get it out on the bike.
5: I feel like my briefs of happiness were pounded on by these silly monsters on a map.
2: Pretend like you can't turn left and go that other way.
1: So right?
2: No, down.
0: No, do the opposite of left. You know, north.
3: Go this way like you're holding ice cream.
5: Yeah, the moment that Hot Wings took over and he went from me saying up, down, left, and he goes, okay, go north. I'm like, okay, he's going to do this way better than me.
1: Yeah. Well, Freebeer, at one point, too, you were holding the game piece.
3: This was on me.
1: And you were standing there looking at it. At like more than a 90 degree angle, your head was almost upside down. And I said, dude, just look at it straight on. Like, you don't need to look at it from driver's seat perspective.
3: You know what it reminded me of? No, it wasn't even that. It reminded me of when like a little kid's playing video games and they go to turn a corner like on Mario Kart and they lean with their whole body.
1: Yeah.
3: That's what I was doing. Yeah. I was so into like, oh, don't touch the sides.
0: So you had to tell him like you do it like Rand McNally, not like navigation.
1: Yes, because I could hear Hot Wings. I could hear you from down the hall saying, go west, go east, go north, go south. But Freebeer was trying to put himself as if he was driving a little car through the map.
3: Yeah. You're giving me too much credit. I just didn't change the grip on my hand and had to bend that way. It wasn't my best.
1: It was a lot of fun, though.
2: So
1: man, that was fun. I could, the first thing I did when I left there, I texted my wife. I was like, hey, I'm on my way home. By the way, we need to come back here for a date night.
3: Yeah.
1: Mm-hmm. Oh, that would be so much fun to have a group of like 6 or 8 people and go back there and do it again.
4: Well, shout out to our friends, too, for putting some soft padding on the wall when you go down the slide.
1: Oh, my God.
3: Made it look like that Boston cop.
1: That's exactly what I said. Because there's a point where we go up a little flight of steps, and then you turn and you go down a little slide. And it's... I mean, that's a fast slide.
4: It is.
1: But so I went down and then Maitland was behind
3: me. It's like 6 feet tall. I mean, it's very safe.
4: Yeah.
1: Right. But I turned around and all of a sudden I hear like, whoa.
4: I was trying to record it while I did it too. We'll have to play it on 17.
1: And she just comes shooting out the end of this slide. And like for your
3: It sounded like that clip of Mini-Me in the vents.
1: It was exactly like the Boston cop coming down that slide. You shot out. And there were just like legs and arms.
4: I was flailing.
3: It was fun.
4: I think maybe that was part of my problem is I like lifted up a little too much. So I just went down just straight
3: butt. Took away the friction?
4: Just straight butt.

0: they have awesome. Five rooms or six rooms?
1: I think so.
0: Six. Abandoned six. Acres,
2: yeah,
0: escape
2: so
0: rooms.
2: So that was also really fun. Yeah, sorry. Plug them, Steve.
0: Yeah, yeah, Abandoned Acres, escape rooms. They have five or six different rooms that you can go in. Like we said, each one of them has a different theme, and they are so much fun. It is the escape rooms that I've done in the past. You, not to take anything away from them, but you walk into them and it looks like it's a decent sized room and there's couches and pictures on the wall and everything. And it kind of looks like something that anyone could put together.
1: These were more elaborately staged.
0: These were next level.
1: What?
0: They said that they plan these out and then they're built by a company and it takes a year for them to build it and ship all of these props to them. It's amazing.
1: Mm-hmm.
2: My favorite part too, after we finished the escape room with 7-8 minutes left, we did great. We got to go see the other ones that Steve's telling you about. And there are moments in each escape room that are a little like aha moments or, oh my gosh, kind of like jump scares. And I don't jump scare. Like I think it's been Freebeer's 8-year goal since I've moved here to try and scare me.
1: I startled you once.
2: You start in 8 years, you have startled me once.
1: And like other people, I could have gotten them to fall down if I were trying as hard.
2: Well, Jana opens up the fridge and I come walking out of the bathroom and I say, "Hey, Jana," and she screams like I've got a chainsaw and I'm running at her, which is one of my favorite things ever, actually. But I just don't jump scare that easily. So there are a couple moments, like he got Steve at one point. Maitland jumped a handful of times. Mm. Freebeer audibly screamed out loud.
1: I said something you can't say all the time.
2: Yeah. And then he had asked me, the guy who, he and his wife who had owned it, they were giving us this tour. And he said, "Hey, why don't you go over there and open that box?" So I open this box, or I go to, but it won't open. And I hear everybody else go, "Oh, whoa, cool." And I'm like, "What?" And I turn around, there's a huge dinosaur over my shoulder.
0: Like its fangs are 1 inch from your face. Your hair is flying because it's got steam shooting out of its nose.
2: Dude, oblivious. I pet it.
1: Yeah. It was like QB. How close the dinosaur was in Jurassic Park when it sneezed in that girl's face.
2: Yes. And I was like, "Oh, this is cool." Like, I could be murder victim number one easily. I'm just oblivious.
0: Kelly's standing there as casually as possible, hands in pockets, just looking around like, "Oh, this is neat. I like what you did with
3: the guy." Told you specifically to go look at something on the floor, buy it, hoping you'd get scared, and you didn't even notice it at all.
2: No, at all.
3: Meanwhile, in one of the other really cool rooms, like inspired by like Indiana Jones, there's some spiders fell from the ceiling, and Freebird screamed.
2: Yeah.
1: No, not then. It was in the mine one.
2: Oh, yeah. Because the floor shakes a little.
1: Yeah.
4: He went,
2: and me and Tommy looked at each other and I was like, "Yep, wasn't frazzled at all." It's Freebeer. Yeah.
0: Freebeer's clinging to like hot wings.
1: I can't figure out how we got back above Earth.
2: That was so fun.
0: Oh, because we took the, we took the thing down, but not back
1: down
0: up.
1: The shaft.
2: Yeah.
1: Because then we walked out on the same level.
0: Oh, boy. It's crazy.
2: That was super cool.
1: Bamboozled.
2: That would be a really fun thing, whether it's work like us, family stuff. Mm-hmm. I thought about, like, I do my Sad Supper Club. I thought, man, that would be a really fun way to, hey, let's go out to eat in that area and go and do that. Because it's an hour. And it if you need clues, you've got it. But if you've got that friend that wants to figure it out, or if you've got a Tommy on your team who can figure it out, like, that was so much fun to see how everybody kind of
1: I thought we worked together. It was kind of one of those, I mean, I'm sure people do it as, like, work, but I thought we worked together really good.
2: Yeah,
1: you could tell, like,
0: yeah,
1: everybody kind of did their thing, you know.
4: Did it for any of you, like it did for me, make you think of people you absolutely would never do one of those with?
2: Yeah, for sure.
1: Uh-huh.
4: I had a whole list in my head as I was leaving. I was like, "Ooh, I could never do it with this person or this one. Oh God, no, not them."
0: Oh, I was thinking the opposite way. I was thinking people that would be really good at it.
1: Like a dream team?
0: I know that my wife would be really good at that.
1: Why do you think so?
0: It's just the way that her brain would work.
2: She has a puzzle brain.
0: Yeah, she definitely has it. Yeah, she's a big puzzler.
1: My wife has a puzzle brain.
0: Mm-hmm. So she definitely has a puzzle brain of solving the things like that. And seeing the little details. Me, I walked in the room and I was like, "Oh, cool, there's pictures on the wall."
4: Yeah.
0: And then you guys are like, "Oh, there's a wand in this one and a wand in that one and a wand." I would have never noticed that.
4: Why are we counting these? What told us to do that?
2: Well, there's a plaque next to it that says, "Mind the little details." And then in three rooms later, it was all these treasure chests that had pictures of wands and hats. And I was like, "Oh, that's why those were there." I don't want to give up too much.
1: Yeah.
2: But then there was also one thing that Steve had in his hand that had a bunch of really big things on it. And he was like, "What are these go to?"
1: Oh, yeah.
2: And then I was like, "There's a little thing on

0: on it that I think goes to something. And Steve was like, I didn't even notice the little one.
1: The only reason that I knew. Yeah, I'm holding them. I'm like, oh boy, if only these did something.
0: You're just jamming them into things.
1: Yeah.
2: I felt a little silly. There was a certain wand I carried around for about an hour. But no, because it was only an hour, but it was probably 25 minutes because I'm like, I'm sure we're going to need this again. This place is magic. And then I just laid it on a shelf when we were leaving. It was a single use. It was like a cardboard straw. Yeah, you're just going to get one time.
1: Well, yeah, you walk in there not realizing that there are clues. And then when you realize that there are clues, you think everything is a clue.
0: Yeah, yes.
2: And then some are red herring. Yeah, yeah, it's really good.
3: There was one at the start that I thought was the key to everything. And we didn't use it until the last clue. And I spent 20 minutes just me and Maitland going back and forth trying to figure this out. And then I was like, oh, this isn't going to get used at all. And then it was ended up being like a huge piece of it. But I was like, felt dumb.
2: That was a good one. Because, when you start, if every sign in that first part says, you must figure this out to proceed. And we were like, we can do it.
4: And as everybody else was moving on, I was like, no, guys, I really feel in my heart we got to work on this lock.
2: It was literally unsolvable at that point.
4: Yeah, up until, like Tommy said, towards the end, I was like, dang.
1: Yep.
2: It was a good time.
0: It was super fun.
2: We'll tell you more about it in the coming days.
1: Definitely go. Abandoned Acres. Mm-hmm. Escape room.
2: Tom Petty. Running down a dream. Jan is in next. She has the next code for you on Fuel Up Your Life. 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

0: Oh, man, I listen to you guys when I'm at work, when I got my headphones on. I'm at home right now in the garage listening to you. I got you cranked up right now, man. Every day, all day.
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0: Hell yeah.

0: free beer as a kid could be a Halloween costume. Like Smashing Rats country kid. It comes with a Bad Mirror overalls and some dirt to put on.
1: It's just called like Dirt Road Boy.
0: Yeah.
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2: The question we asked the audience, who had the saddest Thanksgiving meal? 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

97.9 GRT. I'm Jana. Ooh, I want to know the dirt. I didn't realize this, but apparently Orgy dropped off the final dates of the 2026 Freaks on Parade tour with Rob Zombie and Marilyn Manson. Like, I think they were still on the tour when they played at Pine Knob. But yeah, then a couple weeks later, Orgy missed the final three stops on the tour in Washington and California. Frontman Jay Gordon released a statement saying the band made the difficult decision to step away, saying they did not make the decision lightly, but they weren't able to

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0: 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There's dumb, and then there's Jenna's dumb dumb of the day.
1: Okay, there's no good excuse for speeding recklessly, but like I can relate to this just a little bit. Who hasn't missed that McDonald's breakfast by just a few minutes and gotten real mad about it? A motorcyclist in Virginia was pulled over for speeding last month. He was going ridiculously fast, 72 in a 25-mile-per-hour zone. The local police just released body cam footage from the stop. It includes the man saying, "I was moving a little too quick, wasn't I?" The cop said, "Yeah, way too quick." The man responds, "I was trying to hit that McDonald's breakfast." He also noted that he woke up late and didn't even take the time to put on socks. The cop said, "The first thing that's going to fly off that bike is you. 72, someone pulls in front of you, dude, you are done." And like, not to mention the other drivers and pedestrians he was putting at risk to get that fast food fix. So he ended up with a ticket for reckless driving. He probably also did not get that Egg McMuffin.
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2: We asked listeners, what would it surprise us you've never done? 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
1: Joe was considering paying $12 for a tiny piece of land in Scotland so he can officially be a Scottish lord.
2: I don't think you get to do anything with it, like, but they give you a...
1: Like what, boss the poor?
2: A little... You get a little piece of land. That's all you need to be a lord in Scotland.
3: But they give you like a one-inch by one-inch square or
2: probably
3: something.
2: Probably not even that.
3: I mean, it'd be pretty landlocked probably. So.
2: It's fine. That means that's no fine. One could attack me by sea.
1: Kelly had perfectly prepped the meal for her and her boyfriend, Stuart, and that's when he decided to make a salad very slowly.
2: Just say, I don't want your salad. I'm going to eat. You should eat with me. Just stand up to him.
4: I got to keep him around. Remember what I said earlier?
2: Yeah,
4: he's my last chance.
1: Is that right?
4: I'm 33 and undesirable. We've talked about this, guys.
2: Get out of here. Just take your pants off and go. You're a slave to this.
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STP guitarist Dean DeLeo going to be the special guest on Loudwire Nights tomorrow night starting at 7. Super cool guest tonight, Squindo. Now, you might not actually recognize the name, but you've definitely seen his artwork. He's been creating art for Metallica for nearly 30 years. So be listening for that tonight on Loudwire Nights with Chuck Armstrong starting at 7. 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

Michigan's own Greta Van Fleet has a new album on the way. Palace for the People is going to be out October 9th. Maybe you'd love to have that album. 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
1: So as I'm reading last night, something fell into my eye, and I took off my glasses, and I started rubbing my eye, and I hear, "Ugh, gross, I'm closing my eyes." 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

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I'm Jana, and congratulations to Aaron in Grand Rapids. 21st person to send me a message on the GRD app saying green, so wins free tickets to Dropkick Murphy's St. Patrick's Day tour at GLC Live at 20 Monroe, February 24th. 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

0: 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And a week from this Saturday, Skillet rocking GLC Live at 20 Monroe, along with Escape the Fate. 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

0: 97.9 GRT, New Rock from Breaking Benjamin, Something Wicked. I'm Jana. You ready to get wicked? It's spooky season after all, right? My goodness, today, the very last day of September. What? Well, if you're in the Halloween mood, you love to be terrified, you have to check out Scary Deals on the GRD app. Get half off to awesome haunted West Michigan attractions like The Haunt, The Stickley Tunnel of Terror, and Nightmare Realm Haunt Park. 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
2: We asked listeners, what would it surprise us you've never done? 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
3: 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I know, yeah, these are, it's a little bit congealed, but once I pop this into the microwave, all good.
4: Yeah.
3: And then I stirred it around. Man, this is all just mush. He must have cooked this for 12 hours. And then I took a big spoonful and it was chunky gravy. and it took me a minute. I was like, I thought these were baked beans. I'm like, this.
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3: That's.
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I know evil. 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

97.9 GRD. Oh, so nice and sunny these past few days. I guess we were due for some rain. Looking like showers going to continue all day. Could get a bit of a break this evening, but then rain returning and cooler too. Highs in the mid 60s and looking really similarly through Friday morning with rain showers possible. But then a dry and sunny weekend, although a bit cooler than it has been. Highs in the mid 60s Saturday and Sunday. It's new rock from The Warning, Kerosene on 97.9 GRD.

0: What's funny is I've known both of you so long, but especially Freebeer, that I've seen every iteration of your face so many times that you always look normal to me. The other day, like, it took me about 25 minutes to notice you had shaved.
1: Really? 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
1: Hey there, it's Tyme McNeil. And do you remember earlier this year when there was a massive whiteout storm in the beginning of January that caused a 100

0: in the beginning of January that caused a 100-car pileup over on I-196. 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
1: 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Archery hunters can enter October 1st through November 14th at midnight for a chance to win a $500 gift card to Hilltop Sports in Greenville. A panel of hunters will select the top bucks that will be posted November 17th when the voting begins for West Michigan to select the best rack. Voting ends November 29th, with the winner being announced on November 30th, beginning opening day of firearm deer season. Show us your rack part. And now, a little extra free beer and hot wings.
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0: Is that right?
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What if I told you you could win enough money to take care of Thanksgiving for the whole family? 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You decide, but I got to give you a code so you can win that money. 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Good luck. I've got two tracks. Then we'll try your luck at some tickets to the Dropkick Murphys, who are coming to the GLC Live at 20 Monroe. But first, a little Sabotage from the Beastie Boys.

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I am Tommy, and I realized today that I forgot my umbrella, and my son has a football game today, and I didn't plan on that, but I got lucky. I was digging through my desk when I think somebody sent me an umbrella at one time, and it was Ice Nine Kills, so that's going to come in handy tonight, but probably going to look a little weird to the other parents, but I don't care. I'll be at my son's game, and for the most part, I'll be dry. Anyway, enough about that. Let's get you some tickets to the Dropkick Murphys. These guys are a blast. They are coming to the GLC Live at 20 Monroe, February 24th.

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Tickets go on sale this Friday. I've got your chance to win a pair right now. Just tell me the name of the band that's going to be on my umbrella tonight for my kids' football game. Be caller 9 at 6097.9. And you got a rock show to go to. 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
1: 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My next person I'm going to talk about on Weird News is becoming a broken record because we've talked about this guy. His name is James Farthing. He's Kentucky's biggest Powerball winner ever. He won nearly $170 million, but he has been arrested like several times ever since he's gotten this money, except now he's got a good lawyer and he seems to get out of trouble, but he's back in it once again. They arrested him Sunday after deputies found him asleep in a running car in a Walmart parking lot. The authorities say they were responding to reports of a car stopped in an intersection before it moved to the Walmart lot. Deputies found the man alone in the vehicle and said he showed signs of intoxication, so we know what he's spending his money on. His speech was slurred, bloodshot eyes, the whole nine yards. He was charged with public intoxication. Now, the arrest marks fifth run-in with law enforcement since winning the lottery last year. Previous headlines included the arrest of him kicking a cop in the

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Here's a band that was in town last winter at Van Andel. 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

0: My grandfather, he lost his hand in a hunting accident. And the whole time I knew him, he never had a hand. You know, he had a stump. He died about 25 years later. When we were going through his house, he was a hoarder. And I was told, you know, you have anything you want in the garage. Start going through, and in the back corner, I find a chest. I open it up, and the bottom of it, there was my grandfather's hand in a mason jar.
1: Whoa!
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Rock Station 97.9 GRD. Do you remember that time Metallica toured with Godsmack? Gosh, it was 22 years ago. And Metallica's back out on the road again with the M72 tour. You have until midnight tonight to get signed up on the GRD app for your chance to win a trip for two to see Metallica in Arrowhead Stadium. But more than that, you get to go backstage with 97.9 GRD's Chuck Armstrong when he does a Loudwire Nights interview with Metallica, and you are going to get to ask a couple of the questions. So make sure and sign up for that tonight. And maybe someday Metallica and Godsmack will tour together again, man. 22 years ago, that's a long time. Hey, let's give away some tickets now to two bands that are touring together and coming to the GLC Live at 20 Moreau. I'm talking about Skillet, and I am talking about Set It Off. I'll take caller 9 at 6097.

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0: 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Who is this?
1: This is Mike.
0: Hey, how's it going today, Mike?
1: It's crappy outside, but living the dream.
0: Okay, man. So you down to go see Skillet and set it off?
1: Yeah, I've been a panhead since like 2002, so I'm old school with Skillet.
0: Well, if you know what a panhead is, you are a definite fan. Just tell me how many years ago that I just said it was that Metallica and Godsmack toured together?
1: 22.
0: Boom, you nailed it, and that got you two tickets to the show.
1: Stoked, so stoked.
0: So what's your favorite Skillet song?
1: Oh, man, probably my favorite hard song is probably Comatose. And my favorite slow song is probably Lucy.
0: Okay, all great choices, man. Well, you get to go to the show. 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

Bill Murray would always let you down. 97.9 GRD. I know we haven't gotten to Halloween yet or Thanksgiving, but it won't be long, and we'll have to deal with snow and ice and all that fun stuff. But recently, somebody that just moved to the area who had never driven on snow was asking people what in Michigan, any ideas on driving in the snow in Michigan? And I was so impressed with all the advice that Michiganders gave him. It just shows you how cool everybody is around here. You can check out that conversation now. It is on the GRD app. And yes, another reminder, tonight at midnight, if you want to see Metallica on the M72 tour at Arrowhead Stadium, we're talking plane tickets, hotel. You go to the show, and before the show, you go hang with Chuck Armstrong to do a Loudwire Nights interview, and you will get to ask a question or two to Metallica. If you have a question, make sure when you enter tonight, include your question in the entry. Do it on the GRD app, because after midnight, it goes away.

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1: Hey there, it's Tyu McNeil. 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
4: oh
5: God,
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5: that
4: much
5: was,
4: better.
6: I would like to hear the laugh.
3: Yeah.
6: That's where you struggle. The Pee Wee Herman laugh.
0: Free beer and hot wings.
4: There we go.
6: Yeah. You did it.
4: I'm blooming. I'm flourishing.
6: I'm flourishing.
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2: Were you and done, or was
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2: It like...
3: He got mad. No, we were not done.
2: It was like between in and out?
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2: Right.
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2: Yeah, right.
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Got a bill hanging over your head? Your chance to win $25,000 is after this song.

97.9 GRD. I am Tommy, and somebody recently asked me if I was going to go on vacation, what would be my top three choices? And I thought, well, I know the older boy one day said he wanted to touch the clouds. This is when he was really little. I never forgot it. So I'd like to go to Colorado so he could be up on the Rockies and actually put his hand up in the clouds. And that way, too, we could see some of those big brown bears out there while we're out there. But then I'd like to advance after that one and go to Alaska because I want to see a grizzly bear, eat a sockeye salmon while I'm in the river trying to catch those very same fish. I think that would be awesome. And then I'd like to go to Hawaii just to be a beach bum for a week. So that would be my choices. But I bet you got some great ideas for some places you would like to go and spend $25,000 on. Let's get you a code to fuel up your life, to take

0: you anywhere you want to go in the world. These could be the three numbers that do it. Open up the GRD app, look for code number 10 and put these three digits in. 650 650 650 could earn you 25 grand.
1: Some people struggling to find jobs once they leave their current job, and they all of a sudden they're like, apply for a million jobs, and LinkedIn makes it so you can apply for so many so quickly. Like, I'll have five jobs by Tuesday.
2: Sure.
1: And then it proves to be really, really difficult for whatever reason. We all probably know somebody who's gone through that. So this guy came up with a plan. Hire an Etsy witch.
0: Okay.
3: Guys, the Etsy witch needs to chill. So it's been 5 days since I hired an Etsy witch to get me a job. And I'm going to ask her to just chill the reading because I have three more interviews. I just finished one interview. And I'm like, great, only two more left. I just got three text messages. I now have three more interviews. And that's great. I'm happy. But I'm a human being. I'm tired. I prepare for these, like, it's only so many iced coffees I can get per interview. But I might text my witch and just be like, could we cool it just for this week? Let's just maximize it to six interviews per 2 days. All the interviews want to meet with me today. And I'm just like, I don't have time because I have other job interviews. But I can't say that because that looks like I don't care about that job. And what's bizarre about this is I've had more interviews this week than I've had my entire unemployment phase for over a year. I'm dead ass. I have nine interviews this week. I have not had nine interviews over the span of a year and almost a half. So it's great. I'm happy. But let's spread the interviews out a little bit more.
1: You're complaining about your Etsy witch.
2: Yeah, wait. How does one find an Etsy witch?
4: On Etsy. It's the website where you can buy crafts and things, but you can hire a witch to cast whatever kind of spells you need her to do. And it sounds insane, but my sister just hired an Etsy witch last week.
1: What?
4: And it worked.
2: Wait a minute.
1: What do you mean it worked?
2: For what?
4: She's getting married this Friday, and she sent me and my other sister a Snapchat. Her face is pure shock. And she said, you guys, I've been freaking out because the weather for next Friday said 56 degrees and raining. I paid an Etsy witch for a weather spell 2 hours ago, and now it says 67 and sunny.
5: How much did she pay for the Etsy witch?
4: I didn't ask.
1: You got to.
4: Oh, no matter.
1: We need to know.
2: Yeah.
4: If it works that fast, it's worth it. Whatever the price. The witches know what they're doing.
1: I did read that the Etsy witches all have to say for entertainment purposes only.
2: Well, they have to say that. Yeah, I mean,
1: but that's exactly what a witch would say.
2: That Etsy witch should tell them that redheads shouldn't wear red shirts.
4: Listen, guys.
2: Too much red.
4: I saw Practical Magic 2, and I think I'm in my witch era. I'm going to start getting into witchcraft, and then soon that's going to be my side hustle is Etsy witching.
5: Honestly, as long as, like Freebear said, you just say for entertainment purposes only.
2: You're the closest thing we have to Stevie Nicks, so it makes sense.
4: I'll take that.
1: So how does the Etsy witch prove to you that she did anything?
4: You'll see the results. You get nine interviews in a week. The weather changes in 2 hours.
1: So someone would pay you. You could go, okay, done, in an email, and then you've done nothing and picked up $20?
4: Probably.
1: Why don't we all become Etsy witches?
4: You could.
2: I mean, I don't know.
4: I don't think, you know, the arbiters of the craft would be too happy with you.
2: Oh, no.
4: You might end up cursed for lying about spells.
2: She might need to hire the Etsy witch again because we're backsliding a little, Maitland. Now it's partly sunny and 62 for a high.
5: Right in the middle.
2: Yeah. She might have done it too early.
4: Maybe.
5: I'm sure she'll be working diligently all week long.
2: Probably. You know, an Etsy witch never sleeps.
5: Mm-hmm. Do you have to hire a local witch if you want local weather changes? Or is she able to tap into the weather around the globe?
4: I think that weather witches are powerful beings.
5: So they can geo-target.
4: Yeah.
5: That's nice.
2: Okay. How does one choose the right Etsy witch, though? Like, I wouldn't even know how to do that.
5: Reviews.
4: Yeah.
5: How do you choose a restaurant? Read reviews.
2: Oh, I just wait for somebody else. I need a recommendation.
1: Yeah. That's a good point.
5: Yeah. So tomorrow, it's not out of the question for somebody to come into the studio in the morning and be like, hey, anyone have a good plumber or anyone know a good landscaper? Anyone got a good witch?
2: Oh, this is going to be great. If this is the next big thing, then you give us a few weeks and it'll be like, hey, how's it going? It's Free Beer and Hot Wings here for our favorite Etsy witch.
5: Medusa.
2: It can be really hard to find it.
5: Mistress of the night.
2: There's so many Etsy witches. How does one choose? Well, let us help you out.
1: Medusa. I like it, honestly.
2: All right.
1: I think there's something to it.
5: Yeah.
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0: 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I am Tommy Carroll. 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I've been doing the medical weight loss. I've dropped around 50 pounds and looking to drop a few more, but I may go talk to them about that testosterone therapy. So do like I did. Set up a consultation, 616-207-3667, and find out what Game Day Men's Health can do for you. They've helped me lose just over 50 pounds. Can help you too.
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2: We asked listeners, what would it surprise us you've never done? 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
3: Yeah. You tell us how.
2: Yeah. 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Dust falls from the ceiling.
4: Yeah, I mean, who knows?
2: Dogs start barking. A car alarm goes off.
5: 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Away.
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I'm Tommy Carroll, and Three Days Grace have a brand new song. It's called Dominate. It's one of my favorites on their latest album, Alien Nation. But I really think this song would be a good song maybe to be for the Detroit Lions. That's what they need to start doing is dominating on defense and dominating on offense. But any sports team or any sports league, this would be a great song to use. Turn it up loud, new from Three Days Grace. Once it's Dominate, and it's on the rocks.

0: My sister and my friend, we were talking one time, and they were like, seriously, one time, dude had a wine bottle down there. And I was like, oh, my God.
1: 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That's a weird shape.
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that, but this song is an anthem for us hunters, and I gotta send that to all my hunting brothers and sisters out there getting into a tree tomorrow or anytime throughout the season. Good old Fred Bear from Uncle Ted on the Rocksteady.

0: right. Yeah, let's go hunting, baby. Say, Fred, you go up that ridge. Now go down in the swamp. We'll get that buck.
1: If some of our teenage thrill seekers really want to go out and get a thrill, let them go up into the northwest and tangle with a grizzly bear, a polar bear, and a brown bear. They'll get their thrill. That will cleanse the soul.
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97.9 GRD. I am Tommy Kahn. We have some of our own little bit of slang here in the state of Michigan, like referring to a soda as a pop, or someone who lives in the UP, they're a youper. They look at us here down below the Mackinac Bridge as trolls. So we have our little slangs and phrases and stuff like that. But how do Michiganders say goodbye? Now, some say bye, some say bye. I've never said bye. I don't know why somebody would say that. I think I've heard mostly ladies say that, but it is a debate that's going on online right now. And if you want to take part in that, we've got it for you on the GRD app. Do Michiganders say bye or bye? I say later. So let's get after it now with the Smashing Pumpkins on 97.9 GRD.

Something Wicked, the latest from Breaking Benjamin, 97.9 GRD. I think it's going to be a long time, maybe never. I don't know. They keep talking about new music from Guns N' Roses, but I haven't heard any actual new songs, something that was like written and recorded in the last year or so. Everything has been like regurgitated stuff that didn't make Chinese Democracy, but a member of Guns N' Roses may have a new song for us tomorrow. Probably the busiest guy in the band, that would be Slash. So if we have it, we will get it on for you. Until then, let's get back to that song that puts Slash and the rest of Guns N' Roses on that musical map. It is Welcome to the Jungle, and it's on the Rock Station.

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And one of my favorite things about when going to Burger King is I get to have it my way. Well, recently an employee from Burger King had it his way, all right, when he got into a fight with a coworker and he bit the coworker's face. Oh, my goodness. This is a wild story, and we've got it for you. 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

0: you haven't heard his name, you've definitely seen his artwork because he's been creating art for Metallica for nearly 30 years. And he has a big hand on what's going to be graphically put up at the Sphere for Metallica's residency when they head to Las Vegas. So they're going to be talking about that, which that comes up here in October. So listen in tonight, beginning at 7 o'clock. 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Plus, there'll be a lot of Metallica tonight. And don't forget, you have until the end of Loudwire Nights tonight to enter to win that trip for two to see Loudwire Nights at Arrowhead Stadium and get to meet the band before the show and be a part of the Loudwire Nights interview. 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

0: 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I am Tommy Carroll. That is my time. You have yourself a great evening. Tomorrow, I'll have more codes for you after that first song in the 3, 4, and 5 o'clock hours. It could earn you $25,000, all brought to you by King's Room Barbershop as we try to fuel up your life with 25K. And then I will also have tickets for you to see the Dropkick Murphys. And then the 420 freebie will give away more tickets to see Skillet and Set It Off as they are coming to the GLC Live at 20 Monroe. And if all goes well, we may have another concert announcement coming up this Friday. I'll know more tomorrow about that. Other than that, have yourself a great evening. Let's turn things over and leave you with a laugh from comedian Adam Newman.
1: My dad always did really great things for me when I was growing up, but he always did kind of mean things along the way. I think he thought they were funny. Like when I was in first grade, my dad took me to my first Major League Baseball game. I grew up in New Hampshire, so we used to go to Fenway Park. Yep, every other baseball park sucks. When I was in first grade, my dad took me to go see Boston Red Sox versus California Angels. Roger Clemens pitching versus Jim Abbott, the one-handed pitcher, right? Doesn't get any better than that when you're in first grade. We made a sign together. Two hands or get the f*** out. And, on the way to Fenway Park, my dad pulled over into an abandoned high school baseball field. And he goes, "Oh, look at that. Fenway's closed. We're going home." And I cried. I cried so much. That's a terrible trick to play in a first grader. But while I was crying, my dad just drove to the game and we had a great time. So when I was older, I asked my dad, "Why did you do that? Were you trying to teach me a lesson?" And my dad just goes, "No, me and your mom just thought it was funny because you used to cry about everything." Yeah, he's the one clapping in the back right there. That's good. He's the one who's going, "Yeah, I did that." He thinks it's really funny, but guess what? I didn't go to grad school and I'm doing this instead, and it's because of you.
2: We rode the lightning. We tasted the thunder.
3: Yeah!
2: We gave the mighty Thor a rusty trombone.
3: Good night!
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0: Skid Row. It's Loud War Nights. Before that, the latest from A Perfect Circle. That one is called Starless. My name is Chuck, hanging with you until the clock strikes midnight. I'm going to take a quick break. When I get back, we are hanging with tonight's special guest, the artist known as Squindo. Yes, Squindo. He's up after this, man.
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2: We asked listeners, what would it surprise us you've never done? 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I mean, I wonder if at that point you're like, all right, they talked me into it. 38-year-olds busting off to the bathroom at work right now.
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3: I bought it the other day, and I had them in my car, and they froze solid overnight. So okay. I brought them here thinking, well,
4: thaw them out.
3: You know, it was after the show yesterday, and I thought, well, I'm here for about 20 minutes. That should do it. Okay. I also got some balm right there, head-to-toe balm, so I can use it on my lips and my knuckles.
2: Wow.
3: What I've been doing.
2: Four lips, 10 knuckles. Here we go.
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0: 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Our special guest tonight, he's back on the show. His name is Squindo, and we're talking about Metallica. 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
3: Hey. Were you
4: and
3: done, or was
4: mad.
3: It like...
4: 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No, we were not done.
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3: Oh, my God. 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
3: What's the worst thing said to you during sex?
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3: Hey. Were you
4: and
3: done, or was
4: mad.
3: It like...
4: He got mad. No, we were not done.
3: It was like between in and out?
5: Wow.
4: Yeah, yeah.
3: Oh, my God. What did you say?
4: I just stopped and got up, and she got mad because I wouldn't finish.
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7: Like, I mean, if she says, "Can another man park in here?" 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
11: There's life before and life after. The moment in between, that's Powerball. And we're talking

0: and mess with anything just to give them a pile of heart. But they chose, I have a really cool facts from management just to date it a little bit. And it was like handwritten from Hetfield saying, like, we like the whole idea of this. Just use our logo more. So I was like using Photoshop just fonts to try to get something different.
1: Yeah.
0: I grew up with like Cusshead art. So I'm like, I don't know if my shit's going to flow with everything. It's mine was more goofy, a little more cartoon style. But he said he wanted to like try a different direction a little bit and throw some other ideas out there. So they bought three of the designs I sent. And that tour, I was told by the merch company that it was the second, third, and fourth best-selling shirts on the tour. So, like,
1: amazing.
0: Banging on bus doors, and this just is kind of happening, you know?
1: Yeah.
0: We went to the Symphony show was the first one that I went to after started working for them. And that was just wild. We're just hanging out, seeing that. And then we go home. It was in New York. And then the next show, they flew us out to Minneapolis to see him on the tour. And it was Seven Dust, Kid Rock, and Metallica. And I heard he had merch for Metallica and Kid Rock at that time. So, yeah, we walk into the where the vending is, and we're like, my wife starts crying because she's like, my art's like all over in this arena. And I had done a white shirt with the four guys' faces on it. So every other shirt at the show is all black. And we just started seeing all little white shirts. And I'm like super dork walking up, like looking at my name on the shirts.
1: Giggling to yourself.
0: Oh, God, yeah. Then we went backstage, and they're just giving us piles of shirts and stuff that we, all my designs. Again, we're flying, so we're like, we have a garbage bag full of t-shirts. We're like trying to buy luggage to get it all home. But as we're standing in line, I see Hetfield comes around the corner. Now I'm like, it's Minneapolis in January, February. It's freezing out there, and I'm just like soaked in sweat. Like, oh my God. And I see one of the crew guys points to me, points to the tour path, is laminate, and he just looks up and he's like, he says Swindo in that Hetfield growl. I'm like, oh my God. Like, so he comes up and introduces himself. I'm like, I know who you are. But we went back in the dressing room and just hanging out with meeting the rest of the band and everything. And I try not to say anything stupid. It's so hard when you're like blown away by who you're standing next to, you know?
1: Yeah.
0: They offer me a beer. I reached in and grabbed like a non-alcoholic one. And it feels like laughing. So you got a fake one. I'm like, I didn't mean to, but I got to drink it now. But that was like the whole.
1: Yeah. Well, it's interesting because like you talk about like banging on bus doors, but even going back and, you know, this just gets super nerdy, but like being in Old Bridge, right? Like there's such history there for Metallica and the earliest days of Metallica. And so like even that journey, like you had no idea that however many years later, Hetfield would be giving you crap for grabbing a non-alcoholic beer, you know? Right.
0: Yeah.
1: It's amazing.
0: And just, I mean, that venue, I don't know if they played at the Birch Hill, but they played a bunch of other ones in Old Bridge and around the area. So it was just, it's a heavy, every metal, there's a racetrack there. So it's hot rods and metal and just a kind of a dirtbag area. So it all kind of comes together there. But yeah, that's pretty wild.
1: It is wild, man. Squindo, thank you so much for being here, dude. It's so good getting to know you and having you on the show and celebrating your artwork, celebrating your connection to Metallica, your connection to rock and roll. And we're going to keep chatting in the next hour. Right now, it is the new one from Dirty Honey. This is Lights Out.